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He had to make the bitches because the bitches had to make other bastards and bitches. And we are here together. And all of us are made

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'Cause the sun will always shine.

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0: 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It will soon pass, whatever it is. 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
1: 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Put your hands up.